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0: random radiation deaths because everybody was like, oh, after a couple beers, let's bust out the x-ray machine.
1: Yeah.
0: So it wasn't until like the 1920s like where they figured it out. No, seriously. That's literally how people took to x-rays.
2: That's crazy. Yeah. 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
0: It's ionized radiation. Oh, so man. Like they had to cut that off immediately.
2: That's wild.
0: Yeah.
2: All right. The discovery of x-rays, but more specifically how they became like a parlor trick that everyone irresponsibly had access to for a while. 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
1: Oh, back in my day, pop was only 25 cents a bottle. 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

0: Yes. Usually they think, okay, everyone in the group is, you know, out.
1: Right,
0: is
1: out and about. I am not with my wife. I think that's important.
0: Yeah.
1: Because they let it be known to everyone, like, oh my God, this guy has a wedding ring on and his wife isn't here. And I'm like, yeah that's... That's fine. Yeah. I wasn't hitting on you.
0: I agree. I see both sides. As your best friend, you are the male equivalent of the girl who, like, quote unquote, is just being nice, but, like, everyone thinks is flirting because, like, we'll just have a little bit of a too in-depth conversation with a stranger.
1: Okay.
0: So I can see, like, any girl thinking.
2: Like the talk.
0: Yeah, but I can see, like, any girl that's, like, thinks you're cute, you're a good-looking guy, right? Starts talking to you.
1: Okay.
0: Starts having a conversation that she wouldn't have with just a random guy that's just, you know. So then she's like, oh, what's that beacon on your left hand, you know? But and they freak out.
1: And they did. They started freaking out. And I was like, I guarantee I am not doing anything I wouldn't in front of my wife.
2: I just want to be your friend.
1: Right. And,
0: oh, man, Jordan, it's so hard being hot and married.
1: It's tough, man. Like, I really think
0: real struggle.
1: I need my hot married guys to sound off in the chat.
0: Well,
1: I'm
0: you got to wait
1: for
0: me to get there, man. Give me another year and a half. Then we can do it together.
1: Yeah, man. Speed it up. Put a ring on that thing.
0: In the meantime, who do you got?
1: Nobody.
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0: Best Life, Best Music, Q108. It's official. If you're going to Nashville, you are going to visit Dolly Parton International Airport.
1: Yes.
2: That's sick.
1: Yeah.
0: I love that. Yeah, we know that it's been B&A for years. Mm-hmm. I think it's after a World War I general or something, fighter.
1: Time for an update.
0: Yeah, time for an update. I think Dolly Parton is very fitting. It's needless to say, she's done worlds for country music, music in general, but especially Nashville. Yeah. That's very cool that it is. Now, Dolly Parton International Airport, quick airplane fact for you. It's probably going to take a long time for them to redo the code. Because that's a whole international committee.
1: Well, it sounds like they have a long time to redo the name, too.
0: Yeah.
2: I want them to, like, you can't be a Tennessee great

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It's the Q Morning Crew with Kyle and Tiffany. Happy Wednesday. Got a great show coming up for you. We'll tell you all about it right after.

0: You morning crew with Kyle and Tiffany. Happy Wednesday.
1: Happy Wednesday. Getting closer.
0: Man, it feels like it just...
1: flying by.
0: Yeah. I feel like we just got back from the weekend. And now I wake up and it's like, oh, halfway through the week already?
1: Gotta love it.
0: Yeah. You gotta love weeks like that when you just fly by. You go from one weekend.

0: end to the next. It's almost like, have you seen the show Severance?
1: No. Is that on something like a streaming service? Okay, yeah.
0: That's the show where the people have like the innie, they call them the innies and the outies, where they work at a place.
1: Like belly buttons?
0: they have this like chip in their brain or something where like when they're at work self takes over. And when they're outside of work, then they go back to their normal lives. So they never know what's happening, whatever.
1: Okay.
0: I wish we had that technology just for the weekend. Like weekend, Kyle, man, all of a sudden it's like Monday, 12:01, boom, weekday Kyle takes over.
1: Doesn't that kind of just already happen, though? You've got your workday personality and your mode and your weekend personality and mode. You're the same person inside, but it's kind of two different people, too.
0: What are you talking about? I'm like this all the time, all day, every day. I'm never at any point just zoned out walking through life.
1: No,
0: I'm just always on top of it. Sometimes I'll feel bad. Somebody will like at the grocery store will be like, hey, watch your videos. And I'll just be like, huh? What video? Okay. All right. Sorry. I was debating on which bratwurst I wanted for tonight. That's totally my bad.
1: Well, you know, that can be a difficult decision.
0: Look, sometimes if you ever see me at the grocery store and I am just like staring at products, just know I'm not just staring off into the abyss.
1: You're not even really there. Mentally, you are somewhere, probably maybe even a different country, but you know, maybe on a beach.
0: Have you
1: somewhere.
0: Ever? Man, he's looking really intent at those steaks. No, no, he's just daydreaming that he is on a beach right now with a coconut drink.
1: Sometimes it just happens.
0: Man, it'd be great. Just think about
1: it. No, I mean, it would be. It happens in your mind, but.
0: Oh, yeah. Yeah, totally. But yeah, if you ever just see me just staring off.
1: Daydreaming
0: at the grocery store. You know, just give me that like 2 minutes. It's been a day. It has been a day.
1: Yeah.
0: Look, I was joking with my wife the other day. I was like, I never thought in a million years, because at a certain point in my life, it was like, oh man, I've been stressed. Mm-hmm. Let's go to the bar, hang out, have a drink or two, calm down, relax. The grocery store is my bar now.
1: Yeah.
0: I go to the store and I just wander around, just aimlessly being like, hey, you know what? I could cook that. Oh yeah, do I need that pan?
1: I kind of like to get in and out. Get in and get right back out, get right back home.
0: I have those days.
1: Zone out at there.
0: I have those days too, trust me. But for the most part, the grocery store is just, that's my Chuck E. Cheese, almost, you know? I just go there and it's like, oh, I've had fun. This is awesome. We got a great show coming up for you today. A great Wednesday is in store for you. More coming up on the Q Morning Crew.
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0: From the Action Air Weather Center, here's your forecast.
1: This afternoon, we're staying with the hot and humid conditions with highs into the mid and the upper 90s. The feels-like temperature is going to be over 105 for today. We're under a heat advisory, not just today, but through Saturday. Stay cool and hydrated. I'm News 2 meteorologist Marcus Bagwell.
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0: going to the DMV is never easy. It normally takes quite a while. So imagine you go and you get your license done finally.
1: You spend half the day there.
0: Oh, only half the day? Wow. Must have been a quick day. But then all of a sudden, you get your license and you realize, okay, address, that's right. Oh, date of birth, yeah, that's right. Height and weight, okay. Unfortunately, that's also right. But the picture, maybe not so much. That's what happened to thousands of residents who recently applied for the driver's license and got an ID with a random stock photo of a stranger's. They explain here.
2: I was excited, like, oh, I'm about to finally get my license. I looked at my license and seen that this man was on here, and I automatically knew that it wasn't right.
3: I'm like, okay, maybe they putting the Secretary of State on the licenses. But then I'm like, girl, the Secretary of State is not a black man. They could have sent out an email or anything.
2: I have no clue when I'm receiving my actual license.
1: You think that if they were opening this up, you know, thinking, oh, wow, here it is. It's my new license. Let's see what it actually looks like, if it's better than the temporary one. And they rip open the envelope and then they look at it if they wonder if they're being punked.
0: Is this like a new option where you can just choose to have another person's
1: photo? Oh, that would be nice.
0: Wouldn't it? Because it's like, how much would it cost for me to look like, you know, Timothée Chalamet or Brad Pitt or Leonardo DiCaprio or somebody else?
1: Sure.
0: How much is that option? Please let me know.

0: Having kids will greatly age you, not just because it's stressful being a parent and it's tiresome and all that, but they don't understand how things were in ye olden days.
1: No.
0: It's the Q Morning Crew with Kyle and Tiffany. So, took the kids for haircuts yesterday and wanted to take some pictures, send over to the grandparents. They can see them.
1: Yeah.
0: My daughter very much is in that, you take a picture of her. Ooh, can I see?
1: Yeah.
0: Uh-huh. So we have to take about 1,000 pictures before we actually send one because she's already in that, like, do it again. No, no, now take it this way. No, no, now take it this way.
1: Can you imagine if life was like that when you were a kid?
0: Mm.
1: When your parents took your picture?
0: No, and neither can my daughter because after probably about the 530th picture that I took, I told her, man, sure is nice having instant pictures to look at. And she goes, well, what do you mean? And I proceeded to tell her about going and getting pictures developed. And her brain could just not comprehend
1: No.
0: the fact that we would take a picture and then we would have to take it to the store.
1: You'd either have to go to the drugstore or the photo mart. Did you guys have those photo marts? It was like a little hut.
0: No, we didn't.
1: Outside?
0: No.
1: And you would take your pictures there, or they just developed pictures?
0: Oh, no, no, no. We just had like the little kiosk in the grocery store that we would go to. And remember when the big thing was our technology?
1: Mm-hmm.
0: You get your photos back in 1 hour. It
1: was practically instant.
0: My daughter stared at me as if I had just summoned a spell of some sort. And she was like, wait a minute. What do you mean developed? What do you mean a film roll? What are these mystical things you talk about, Father?
1: What all these ancient relics you speak of?
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2: From the Actionair Weather Center, here's your forecast.
5: This afternoon, we're staying with the hot and humid conditions with highs into the mid and the upper 90s. The feels like temperature is going to be over 105 for today. We're under a heat advisory, not just today, but through Saturday. Stay cool and hydrated. I'm News 2 meteorologist Marcus Bagwell.
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7: Me not working hard. Yeah, right, picture that with a Kodak. Or better yet, go to Times Square, take a picture of me with a Kodak. Took my life from negative to positive, I just want y'all to know that. And tonight, let's enjoy life.

0: Taylor Swift. It's the Q Morning Crew with Kyle and Tiffany. Is this woman a genius or is she a straight up manipulator? This woman is dating this man and she completely makes up an insecurity about her nose. Oh, it's too big. I can't stand it. I don't like the profile. She gives him this lie just to see how he would react. And it's all a test. And some women are calling her a genius, but this is what happened with her so-called test.
1: Fast forward a couple weeks, we're riding in his car. He says something, I start laughing. He leans over, boops my nose and says, oh my gosh, your nose gets so big when you laugh. That's so cute. He took the exact insecurity that I gave him, validated it as a flaw, and then framed himself as the open-minded guy who thought that my imperfections were charming.
0: Whatever happened to just being honest, being a good person, and just allowing things to happen naturally? Does that happen anymore? Am I totally naive in thinking that that could ever happen?
2: So let's recap here. She lied to him.
0: Yes, complete lie, fabricated insecurity.
2: Uh-huh. He then said, oh, it's cute when this your insecurity is cute when you do this.
0: They're playing around. He booped her on the nose.
2: And this was like, not in public. This was just a them.
0: They were messing around and he said something. And then that was the trigger for her because that was the response to the test that she put out 3 weeks before. Does it sound like she's maybe overthinking things a little bit? Like, can you just let things happen? And why do you have to come up with this elaborate lie? I mean, that's going to just come up and bite you in the rear anyway, because it's a lie.
2: Kind of seems like he dodged a bullet. Honestly, she started the thing off with a lie.
0: Why are women calling her a genius online and coming up with their own lies to test these men that they're in dating situationships with?
2: Yeah, you know, honesty is always the best policy. My suggestion, take it for what it's worth. I mean, look, I have successfully been married for over 10 years. Lord knows how I've accomplished that. Part of it, not lying to my wife about things.

0: The Spring Creek Parkway could not open up fast enough. It's the Q Morning Crew with Kyle and Tiffany. I say this because I live around that area.
1: Yeah.
0: And it would be really nice to have that connection to Wilma Rudolph, not the Needmore one where you're having to hope and pray down Needmore as people are coming out of Hobby Lobby. Oh, good Lord. Well, not only that, when you see, sometimes when you see Trenton and you just see that backup,
1: yeah,
0: you immediately, there's nowhere else to really go.
1: This happened yesterday on the way home. I take Ross View and I take that exit 8 to get on 24 just to get to exit 11. It's just a quick 3 miles on 24. That's it. Should be no problem. And I was wondering why everybody ahead of me was like, not, they were starting to get on exit 8 and then they were stopping and then getting up. I'm like, what's going on? Are these people lost? Are these tourists up there? What the heck is going on? And I start to turn and said, oh no. 24 was stopped completely. And so then I recalculated, took the long way from exit 8 to exit 11, which basically means you're making this big horseshoe through Adams and Port Royal, and then eventually coming back over to exit 11. Took about 20 minutes, but it was a beautiful, beautiful country drive.
0: Sure. Something's got to be done about getting more back roads or alternate routes to take, because there's no way that going from 101st to Trenton should involve taking the Lord of the Rings route to Mordor being shorter than getting to Tiny Town.
1: Sometimes the Lord of the Rings route to Mordor is really relaxing.
0: Well, yeah, except for all of those, you know, orcs that are constantly trying to kill you and everything. And by orcs, I mean the speeding drivers who have no care whatsoever. But yeah, other than that, totally.
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0: Temperatures are going to be over 105 for today. We're under a heat advisory, not just today, but through Saturday. Stay cool and hydrated. I'm News 2 meteorologist Marcus Bagwell.
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0: You want to get away from the stress of the workday or just the day in general. So maybe you decide, I'm going to go ahead and have a solo dinner or lunch or breakfast.
1: Solo dining is the best. It's so relaxing.
0: Do you solo dine, and what do you do when you do it? 931-431-4108. Do you ever feel guilty for solo dining?
1: Oh, absolutely not. You know, it probably depends upon what you're doing, where you are. If you're next to, say, a window with a beautiful view, maybe that's what you're checking out as you're solo dining, is just this gorgeous view. If there is no view and you're sitting in a place that maybe isn't the most stimulating, that's when you can pull out your phone and read some articles.
0: I solo dined last weekend and I felt so guilty about it.
1: Why'd you feel guilty?
0: Because, look, I love being around my family.
1: Yeah, of course.
0: I do. Like, spending time with my kids is one of the best things I ever get to do. And I'm sad I don't get to do it enough sometimes.
1: Right.
0: But on Saturday, I had woken up. I was hosting an event that was going on at the Governor Square Mall, 5K, 10K, and then had the governor's game. And things were a little hectic, and I hadn't eaten breakfast. And I called my wife at one point, and I could just hear the chaos that was going on at home.
1: Yeah.
0: Robbie was having a meltdown. My daughter was not listening. And in that moment, I went, you know what? Waffle House sounds really good. It'll be quick. I'll be in. I'll be out.
1: I love how chaos over the phone immediately makes you think of Waffle House.
0: Look.
1: I hear screaming. Oh, you know what I got a taste for right now? Some good old Waffle House. Let's go.

0: When you do the laundry, the rule is anytime money falls out of the washer or the dryer and you're the one doing the laundry, that money is now yours. No matter
1: who made
0: it
1: up
0: was.
1: That rule?
0: That has always been the rule.
1: It's all the same family. If you're doing somebody else's laundry and some money falls out, obviously, if it's not yours, there can only be one other person that it belongs to.
0: Look, my mother instituted that rule long ago. She was like, I do all the laundry in this house. Anything that I find, it is mine. Now, mind you, my brother and I were still in high school, didn't know what the laundry basket even looked like, really. We didn't know what a dryer was. So I get it, but that has always been the rule. You do the laundry, you get any of the money that falls out, whether it's a dime, a penny, or a $100 bill that my wife just found. All of a sudden, she comes into the bedroom, and she's just all smiles, and I'm like, oh, what's going on here? Why are you so happy right now? I just saw you a couple minutes ago. You were pretty stressed, but you seem fine now. And she goes, yeah, lunch. I just got all my lunches taken care of for the next week. Well, what are you talking about? I apparently had left a $100 bill in my pocket.
1: What does a $100 bill look like?
0: Well, this one was nice and crisp and dried, and it smelled good because it had the good fabric softener that was used on it. I apparently just left one in there. I'd taken some cash out and stuffed it in my pocket, left it. All of a sudden, $100 bill, and there's nothing I could do. That is now her money. That's the rule.
1: Wow. That's an interesting rule. And got any extra hundreds?
0: You might want to check my dryer in a little bit if you'd like to come over. It apparently pays now to do the laundry.
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0: This is at the intersection of Highway 115 and Long Lane. Maybe some backed up traffic in that area. Other than that, nothing else to talk about. I'm Lee Irwin.
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7: This afternoon, we're staying with the hot and humid conditions with highs into the mid and the upper 90s. The feels like temperatures are going to be over 105 for today. We're under a heat advisory, not just today, but through Saturday. Stay cool and hydrated. I'm News 2 meteorologist Marcus Bagwell.
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0: When going out on a first date, there are certain questions you should be asking to get to know that person. It's the Q Morning Crew with Kyle and Tiffany. It tells you everything you need to know about them and whether or not you want to have a second date with that person.
1: It's true.
0: But do you get tired of asking just the same old normal, what do you do for a living?
1: Yeah, you want to get a better answer.
0: Yeah. Oh, where do you, you know, what do you plan on doing in 5 years? What's your ultimate goal?
1: You don't want that rehearsed answer.
0: No. Why not put them on the back parts of their feet a little bit? Why don't you catch them off guard? What if you had some Clarksville-centric first date questions to give to somebody? What do you think those would look like?
1: Like, if I tell you I'm 5 minutes away, how many Clarksville minutes do you assume that means?
0: Okay. So I would maybe ask something along the lines of, hey, you get one Clarksville attraction just completely to yourself after closing. One place in town. Where are you choosing? F&M Bank Arena, Miss Lucille's, City Forum, Dave and Buster's, Phoenix Theaters. Which one are you choosing all to yourself?
1: Okay. Can tell a lot about a person. How do you feel about the phrase, I know a shortcut through Sango?
0: Here's the only problem with that, though. There's a shortcut through Sango?
1: You don't know about the shortcut?
0: I don't think you say that on a first date. That's third date information right there. You can't just be giving away shortcuts through town.
1: This is what you're finding out.
0: I gotta guard that secret just a little bit more. Okay. If you had to represent Clarksville in the Olympics, what completely made-up event would you win? Would it be the Trenton navigation? The Trenton left turn? Oh my gosh. You can pull that one off. Let's get married right now.
1: That is marriage potential right there. You got some skills. If you see a Buc-ee's, are you excited or do you immediately start talking about how Clarksville needs one?
0: Boy, a lot of people on Clarksville chat just got eliminated. Or maybe something like

0: Which Clarksville location deserves to be the setting of a Hallmark movie? Franklin Street. Walking down Franklin Street, I can just see that, like, you know, kind of being almost like Gilmore Girls-ish. Spoiler alert, I've been watching Gilmore Girls.
1: Gilmore Girls? You can't see them on Riverside Drive? Come on, Kyle.
0: Probably not. So what Clarksville-centric first date question would you ask? Think about it. 931-431-4108. It's crazy. You want to just give away shortcuts on the first date, Tiffany. Why?

If you go online and you look at the comments, sometimes you'll think there's nothing good happening in Clarksville, Montgomery County. Well, you'd be wrong, because there's always something good happening. So let's shine a light on that and get you some local good news.

0: And it's brought to you by our friends over at A1 Heating and Cooling. It's the Q Morning Crew with Kyle and Tiffany.
1: This is the kind of story that makes you proud to call Clarksville home, because Vanessa Zook of Scouting America Troop 5222 spent an entire year turning her idea into something that's going to make a real difference for the people who protect our community. As her Eagle Scout Service Project, Vanessa planned, raised funds, organized volunteers, and completed 100 go bags for the Clarksville Police Department. She then presented them to our officers, and she was joined for the presentation by Chief Ty Burdine, Deputy Chief Scott Thornton, Captain Adair with the Montgomery County Sheriff's Office, and members of the City Council and County Commission. But really the best part is seeing a young person take a look around her community and say, you know, I notice a need and I think I can help. And that's future Clarksville, people stepping up and young people showing us what leadership looks like. So nice job, Vanessa. We are so proud of you.
0: Yeah, well done. And at Austin Peay State University, senior Bridget Harper has always had a passion for understanding and helping people across the world. And she actually put that into action this summer when she went through the Washington Center, which placed her in an internship with the Global Language Network over in Washington, D.C. Now, she was only one of 12 students selected

0: selected to intern with GLN. She spent the summer recruiting teachers, students, and partner organizations to help non-speaking English communities. Non-English speaking communities. And the TWC is a very prestigious independent program that places students in internships at DC and helps them network while taking four credit courses. And Harper pursued the opportunity with the support from Austin Peay's Department of Political Science and competitive fellowships around the world. And much of her focus, recruiting focus on nonprofit partners, those days consisted of meetings to establish language classes that could help those organizations serve their communities. So a fantastic opportunity for her. She also spoke with people from all walks of life while doing street recruiting for GLN's language classes. She speaks Spanish, has studied French, and is currently taking Korean classes through APSU. That's impressive.
1: I mean, how wonderful to be able to speak all of those languages fluently. I mean, that's great.
0: It is fantastic, and we're glad to have somebody from this community who is helping in these aspects and continuing those efforts. So thank you so much, Harper, for doing that. Now, you can find more of these local good news stories when you download the Clarksville Now and the Christian County Now apps, and that is your local good news.

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0: come under fire across the nation. In Clarksville, Montgomery County, law enforcement agencies have successfully used the cameras to solve crimes and locate people who are missing. Hopkinsville Police Chief Jason Newby has announced he's resigning. He made the announcement Tuesday and said his last day will be October 11th. An interim police chief will be appointed by the city. The deputy police chief also announced he is resigning. The Clarksville-Montgomery County School Board elected a new chairperson at their meeting Tuesday. Board member Carol Berry was voted into the position, with Casey Bryant keeping her role as vice chair. The leadership changes will take effect in October. And Clarksville Christian School has partnered with Austin Peay to play football at Forterra Stadium in 2027. It will be the first football season for Clarksville Christian. The Centurions will play at APSU until construction on their own facility is completed.
1: That's got to be pretty cool. You get to go and play.
2: How cool
1: at the
2: for
1: fort?
2: The kids. Yeah. Yeah.
0: And that's more football for you. You love that football stuff.
1: Sometimes you remind me of, like, my kids. They do that all the time, too. They're like, Dad, you love football, huh? And I'm like, yes, Daddy does.
0: Well,
1: yes.
0: Everybody knows it. And that's now right. You'll have another team to cheer on.
1: So many teams, so little time, Lee. I'm going to need you guys to start getting in on some of these teams as well. But besides, my heart this year goes to Montgomery Central.
0: Everybody, I know.
1: In high school. Know. Everybody knows this.
0: It's high school, yes. And, of course, where else?
1: Austin Peay Governors.
0: Okay. Wanted you to say it.
1: Twist my arm, will you? All right. You can find more of these local stories when you download the Clarksville Now and the Christian County Now apps.
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4: This afternoon, we're staying with the hot and humid conditions with highs into the mid and the upper 90s. The feels like temperature is going to be over 105 for today. We're under a heat advisory, not just today, but through Saturday. Stay cool and hydrated. I'm News 2 meteorologist Marcus Bagwell.
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0: Ophelia. 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Fate of Ophelia, Taylor Swift, Q108's Q Morning Crew with Kyle and Tiffany. All right, so not this weekend, but next weekend, the governors are back in town playing football against UT Martin.
1: And it's so much fun being there with your family and with your fellow Clarksvillians cheering on the Govs. And we would love for you to be there on us. We have a chance for you to win this 4-pack of tickets for the game at the Fort 1 week from Saturday.
0: Yeah, just text Gov, G-O-V, to 43414. Do that. You get qualified to win these tickets. Take your friends. Take your family. They'll be your tickets. We don't care who you take, as long as you promise to come have fun. Come root on the governor. So again, text GOV, G-O-V, to 43414 to qualify to win.

0: you make one teeny tiny little mistake, and next thing you know, you never live it down. It's the Q Morning Crew with Kyle and Tiffany. You didn't mean to do the thing, but now it's just seared in everybody's mind. They will always remember you for that thing. What is that thing? For me, it was not paying the water bill.
1: Oh, yeah, that's right. When they shut off the water at your house. Because not only did you not pay the bill, but you somehow ignored all of the warnings, too, until the water was shut off.
0: Yes, thank you for letting me relive that again.
1: And you called the water company to find out, hey, are you guys doing work? What's up? I'm trying to turn on the faucet here.
0: Yep. So this reared its ugly head again because Tiffany got the notice in the mail. Hey, it's time to pay the bill. Immediately.
1: Thank you for noticing that one.
0: Really? Immediately opened it up, paid the bill right then and there, set up auto pay, put the bank information on file so I don't have to worry about it again. Accidentally left the bill on the table, so when we went to go clear it off for dinner, my daughter picked it up and she goes, Dad, what's this? And I told her, oh, it's the water bill. And she goes, you remembered to pay it, right? We're not going to get the water shut off on us again.
1: Nice job, Monica. You know, one day, years down the road, you'll all be sitting around the Christmas tree. Monica and her family will be there visiting you. She'll have her own kids there, and you'll be sitting there beside the tree in your cardigan, smoking your pipe.
0: Why am I a 1920s husband?
1: Your grandfather. You got Werther's Originals in your pocket.
0: Okay.
1: They'll say, remember, Dad, that time that we had the water shut off because you forgot to pay the bill. Yeah, wasn't that funny?
0: See, that's when I would stand up and be like, you know what? Christmas is canceled. It's done. It's over. Thank you for coming over. Enjoy your ride home. Please be safe. It's probably snowing outside, or nowadays it's extremely hot. So please get to wherever you're going. Christmas is now officially canceled. Thank you.
2: On your way in this morning, nothing as far as any traffic hazards that we can share with you. And as far as backed up traffic, not a lot right now. That may come later on this morning. If you're traveling to Nashville, eastbound lanes of I-24 are clear. I'm Lee Irwin.
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2: From the Action Air Weather Center, here's your forecast.
3: This afternoon, we're staying with the hot and humid conditions with highs into the mid and the upper 90s. The feels-like temperature is going to be over 105 for today. We're under a heat advisory not just today, but through Saturday. Stay cool and hydrated. I'm News 2 meteorologist Marcus Bagwell.
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0: when you go to the DMV to get your license done over at the Clarksville DMV, they make you get all sorts of things that identify you, right? To make sure that you are who you are.
1: Oh, yeah, you got to make sure you've got everything on that list. You don't want to be waiting and then get to the counter and realize you forgot something.
0: Right, and heaven forbid you forget one thing. Oh, sorry, nothing we can do. You just wasted a whole day and a half of sitting in our lobby. You got to go back, get that one document. So what happens when you're put through all of that, but then you get your driver's license and it's not your picture? It would probably be something like this that happened to thousands of people.
2: I was excited, like, oh, I'm about to finally get my license. I looked at my license and seen that this man was on here, and I automatically knew that it wasn't right.
3: I'm like, okay, maybe they're putting the Secretary of State on the licenses. But then I'm like, girl, the Secretary of State is not a black man. They could have sent out an email or anything.
2: I have no clue when I'm receiving my actual license.
1: Imagine you're so excited because you see the envelope in the mail. You're like, oh, excellent, I can finally get rid of the temporary paper ID, get the real license. Let's check it out, see what it looks like. Who is this?
0: There should be some sort of compensation in order for people who had to go through this. Like, they should go through your records and be like, you know, I see here where in the last 5 years, you actually had to pay a speeding ticket, a parking ticket, your windows are too tinted ticket, doesn't matter.
1: Absolved of all tickets.
0: And get a little rebate on that one. You know, hey, we sent you the wrong ID. That $260 fine that you got for speeding through a school zone, that one's on us. We got you on that one. Don't worry.

0: Bruno Mars, Risk It All, Q108, Best Life, Best Music, Clarksville's Morning Show, the Q Morning Crew with Kyle and Tiffany. It would be crazy if the entire state of Tennessee sent out a driver's license to thousands of people with the wrong photo.
1: With the wrong picture, yeah. Some dude is on your license and you're like, who is this?
0: Now imagine they don't give you a name because of a weird divorce decree where you're in Tennessee, they're in Oklahoma where the divorce proceedings happened. This happened to Lori. Lori, how did you come up with your name? What happened here?
2: I had to go to court and ask the judge to give me my name. And the judge was like, I have to give you a what? I says, I need for you to give me my name back. And she was like, are you crazy? I was like, no. She goes, this is insane. I was like, yeah. She goes, I'm sorry that I'm wasting your money, but yes, you may have your name back.
1: Wow. Because so you originally went to get your license, your new license in Tennessee, and they told you that something wasn't matching up?
2: Yeah. She said, she goes, you technically do not have your name. She says, the name that you've been having for the last 2 years is not your name.
0: All because you got divorced in a different state. And oh my gosh, that is.
1: Mm-hmm. Wow.
0: How much did it cost you to get your name back?
2: $250.
0: $250 to get your
1: Your identity back.
0: That's insane.
1: Wow.
2: Yeah, so technically for 2 years I was running around as a nobody.
1: Or no. You were somebody.
0: Oh no. All right, well,
2: I was like, this is interesting. I was like, so I was nobody for 2 years.
1: Tennessee, the lost years.
0: Look, you could have gone a whole different direction with it. Been like, hi, yes, I'm Zendaya. Nice to meet you.
2: I know, right?
0: All right, well, Lori, I'm sorry that you had to spend $250, but we are so glad that you now have your name back where it belongs.
2: You and I both, because I was like, I wonder if I would have committed a crime in those 2 years if it would have counted against me.
0: Oh, that's a good theory that I'm not willing to test, but if there's any no-name people out there, give it a whirl, girl. All right, Lori, thank you so much for the call. You have a great rest of your day.
2: You too. Have a fantastic day, guys. I love you guys.
0: All right, bye-bye.
1: Thank you, bye.
2: All right, bye.
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5: On your way in for a middle of the work week Wednesday, nothing as far as any accidents.

0: events happening. Now, as far as backed up traffic, of course, school zones are very busy. So drivers, a reminder, be careful around schools. 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

0: 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It's the Q Morning Crew with Kyle and Tiffany.
1: Something you want to share with me here, Tiffany?
0: You know, between the stresses of the world, the stress of driving around Clarksville with the traffic, you drop your lunch on the ground and your blood sugar was dropping. You were so looking forward to eating it. It's just all those little things, they kind of add up and you just want to scream and let it all out. Kind of like how 100 people just did at the beach in San Francisco. They all got together just to let out this big scream.
2: This is the moment that we've all been treating for, that you guys all came out here for today. Really think about all the horrible things, every horrible thing that's ever happened to you since you were born into this cruel, cruel world. We're going to let it all out, 100% of your power.
0: Yes.
2: On 3, 2, 1.
0: Oh, that just sounds cathartic, doesn't it? You just let it all out with people around you. Strength in numbers.
1: Okay.
0: Feels so much better. So maybe we should just do a collective Clarksville scream. Just get it all out.
1: You know what? I like where your head's at this morning. Yeah, you know, it's the middle of the week. Like you said, there's so much going on. Traffic has been terrible. Arby's caught on fire yesterday. You know, Trenton Road had a really big backup the other day.
0: So did 24 yesterday.
1: Okay.
0: Twice.
1: Yeah. Your kids' report cards have probably come out at some point. So here's what, a collective scream, 931-431-4108. This is your chance to get on the radio and just yell. We're going to get a bunch of you on here.
0: It's a collective Clarksville scream. We would love for you to be a part of it. It's going to feel so much better.
1: Yeah, and that's literally all you have to do. Now, are we going to yell the problem or are we just yelling?
0: Oh gosh, no, there's way too many to actually yell.
1: Okay,
0: we just have to scream.
1: Just scream.
0: A general scream.
1: Just a general scream.
0: Yeah,
1: all right.
0: So we really need this, especially if you're driving.
1: Yeah.
0: You might need this.
1: All right. Get you some free therapy here right now. A little mental health therapy free of charge. 931-431-4108. Let's collectively scream, Clarksville.

0: somber back to Friends. Q108. Scream time.
1: Yeah, sometimes you just need to let it out sometimes and scream.
0: Yeah, Tiffany is convinced that we all just need to have a big collective scream here. And
1: you're going to feel better when you just let it all out. You can't hold all of that stress in. It's going to just eat you alive.
0: And when you think of some

0: that after, you know, reading the news day in and day out and organizing the news and talking about it and thinking about it, you know, it gets a little stressful.
1: Do you want me to scream?
0: We're all going to scream.
2: We're going to scream with you, Lee.
1: Okay. Well, good.
2: Yeah, let it all out here. So,
0: and if you're driving right now in your car, I'm pretty sure that you would love to scream. So please join us.
2: Yes, please do. This collective scream as we get some free mental health here. So on the count of three, I guess just go ahead and give this collective scream. All right. So here we go. And one, two, three. Okay. I feel good. I feel better.
0: I feel so much better.
1: I think I strained something.
0: Oh, no. Lee. Oh, great. Oh. Look what we did.
2: You went from giving free mental health, Tiffany, to now he's actually got to go and pay for actual health care. This did not work.
0: It did not work well.
2: Workman's comp a thing for screaming?
0: Well, we're about to find out.
2: All right. Fair enough.
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1: The use of flock-style cameras or license plate reading technology has come under fire across the nation. In Clarksville and Montgomery County, law enforcement agencies have successfully used the cameras to solve crimes and locate people who are missing. Hopkinsville Police Chief Jason Newby has announced he's resigning from his position. He made the announcement Tuesday and said his last day will be October 11th. An interim chief of police will be appointed by the city. The deputy police chief also announced he is resigning. The Clarksville-Montgomery County School Board elected a new chairperson at their meeting Tuesday. Board member Carol Berry was voted into the position, with Casey Bryant keeping her role as vice chair. The leadership changes will take effect in October. And Clarksville Christian School has partnered with Austin Peay State University to play football at Forterra Stadium in 2027. It will be the first football season for Clarksville Christian. The Centurions will play at APSU until construction of their own facility is completed.
0: Thank you, Lee. 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
3: This afternoon, we're staying with the hot and humid conditions with highs into the mid and the upper 90s. The feels-like temperature is going to be over 105 for today. We're under a heat advisory not just today, but through Saturday. Stay cool and hydrated. I'm News 2 meteorologist Marcus Bagwell.
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It's the Q Morning Crew with Kyle and Tiffany. Is this a genius move in dating, or is this straight up manipulation? This woman who posted online that she's dating this man, it's early in the relationship. She decides she needs to test him early on. So she completely makes up an insecurity about

0: their nose. Oh, it's too big. Don't like the profile. Just really insecure about it. Again, this is all made up just to see what he would do with this information. And this is what happened.
1: Fast forward a couple weeks. We're riding in his car. He says something. I start laughing. He leans over, boops my nose, and says, "Oh my gosh, your nose gets so big when you laugh. That's so cute." He took the exact insecurity that I gave him, validated it as a flaw, and then framed himself as the open-minded guy who thought that my imperfections were charming.
0: So she broke up with him.
2: I think this guy dodged a bullet here.
0: She said he failed the test.
2: You started off with a lie. And this wasn't like, oh, within the same conversation or the next day.
0: She was waiting for this to come up again.
2: This was weeks later. He got comfortable with you. He tried to make it seem like it's not a big deal. He doesn't think it's an imperfection. He says it's cute. And okay, I'm really confused why you would have to like trap somebody like that.
0: Why you would have to give like a big test?
2: Yeah.
0: Yeah.
2: Yeah.
0: That
2: other
0: starts
2: than
0: off with a lie.
2: You were looking for something to make it fail. Let's be real. Come on now.
0: Can you just hang out and be honest and just have a good time and see where that takes you? Does that even happen anymore? Or was that ye olden days?
2: Like, dating is hard enough and bad enough as it is. Do you really need to make up a lie to try and trap somebody?
0: I mean, do you want to be tested early on in the relationship? It doesn't sound like it's going to be a very good start.
2: Yeah.
0: But some women are calling this genius, and they're coming up with their own tests now at the beginning of relationships to see how he's going to react, whether he passes or fails the test.
2: I'm sorry. I was told that there would be no testing. I mean, what's next? We're going to break out some algebra, some geometry next, maybe some geography, all of which I will absolutely fail.

0: Hey, do you want to go and check out the Governors next Saturday? Not this Saturday, next Saturday against UT Martin. Got a chance for you to win some tickets here.
1: Not just two, four tickets. 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
0: Yeah, and you, again, will get to take three of your friends or your family, whoever you want. 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
2: On your way in this morning, a reminder to be careful around those school zones. And our Smartway map is showing some slower traffic eastbound lanes of I-24. Now, this is just past exit 11. No reports of a crash, but wanted you to know that. I'm Lee Irwin.
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1: 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It was a pen cap.
2: 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Looks like a walnut. A whole walnut.
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10: This afternoon, we're staying with the hot and humid conditions with highs into the mid and the upper 90s. The feels-like temperature is going to be over 105 for today. We're under a heat advisory, not just today, but through Saturday. Stay cool and hydrated. I'm News 2 meteorologist Marcus Bagwell.
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0: There is a good man in Clarksville, and you can find this gem of a human on a stinky pinky truck. It's the Q Morning Crew with Kyle and Tiffany. Have to pass this along. This is going to make you so proud of Clarksville. Matthew had posted on Clarksville chat, "This guy deserves a raise. Forgot to bring the trash can down. Noticed it at the end of the driveway when he came home, so he looked back at the footage of his Ring cam, and what he found was the stinky pinky truck pulling up. The man walks up the driveway, checks to see which bins have trash inside, and brings it back to the truck."
1: This person is doing the most.
0: Yeah, he's going above and beyond. You've got to love that.
1: Yeah, normally the garbage men on your garbage route don't see a trash can and they go, "Sucks to suck." Just keep on going. This guy, you know what? Well done.
0: Very well done. I mean,
1: you don't have to do it, but you did anyway.
0: Yes.
1: And that deserves some recognition.
0: That's what it's all about. Sometimes, you know, you're just too busy and you're walking out the door. You got a million things on your mind. And especially with school starting, there's so much going on. You might forget to bring the trash bin down.
1: Kind of wonder, though, how long can you like get away with this? Could you do it again back to back weeks?
0: Actually, he posted it's probably been going on for a while.
1: Because
0: he was kind of dual living in two cities, and he realized that this guy must have been doing this for some time. So,
1: I mean,
0: a gem of a human right there.
1: Could we get this guy to work all of the trash routes? Because, please get him on them all of them, and pay him more.

0: Are you ready to be inspired? It's the Q Morning Crew with Kyle and Tiffany.
1: Yes, great way to start the day.
0: The most inspirational person you know is already on social media putting out that quote that you're going to need later today. Mm-hmm. When the heat is getting you down, that 105 degree weather is just pounding down on you.
1: But when you get the perfect words and the perfect Instagram phrase, solves everything.
0: Let's go to Mr. Inspiration right now for that quote. Life can knock things out of place. Plants change. Things break. Some seasons are hard to get through. But the difficult things that happen don't have to define you. You can still choose hope. You can still believe in positive possibilities. Don't think give up. Gently think try one more time. Heart emoji, rainbow emoji, sun emoji, AI generated image of a leaf coming out of a crack.
1: Oh, you know, somewhere a rustic wooden sign is missing its quote.
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4: On your way in, Fort Clarksville, there's been a crash. Fort Campbell Boulevard at Concord Drive in the southbound lanes, some backed up traffic there. And eastbound lanes of I-24 at mile marker 17 are backed up after a crash in that area. I'm Lee Irwin.
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8: This afternoon, we're staying with the hot and humid conditions with highs into the mid and the upper 90s. The feels like temperature is going to be over 105 for today. We're under a heat advisory, not just today, but through Saturday. Stay cool and hydrated. I'm News 2 meteorologist Marcus Bagwell.
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0: things that I've got.
1: You want to get away from the stress of the workday or just the day in general. So maybe you decide, I'm going to go ahead and have a solo dinner or lunch or breakfast.
2: Solo dining is the best. It's so relaxing.
1: Do you solo dine, and what do you do when you do it? 931-431-4108. Do you ever feel guilty for solo dining?
2: Oh, absolutely not. You know, it probably depends upon what you're doing, where you are. If you're next to, say, a window with a beautiful view, maybe that's what you're checking out as you're solo dining, is just this gorgeous view. If there is no view and you're sitting in a place that maybe isn't the most stimulating, that's when you can pull out your phone and read some articles.
1: I solo dined last weekend and I felt so guilty about it.
2: Why do you feel guilty?
1: Because, look, I love being around my family.
2: Yeah, of course.
1: I do. Like, spending time with my kids is one of the best things I ever get to do. And I'm sad I don't get to do it enough sometimes.
2: Right.
1: But on Saturday, I had woken up. I was hosting an event that was going on at the Governor Square Mall, 5K, mm-hmm. 10K, and then had the governor's game. And things were a little hectic, and I hadn't eaten breakfast. And I called my wife at one point, and I could just hear the chaos that was going on at home.
2: Yeah.
1: Robbie was having a meltdown. My daughter was not listening. And in that moment, I went, you know what? Waffle House sounds really good. It'll be quick. I'll be in. I'll be out.
2: I love how chaos over the phone immediately makes you think of Waffle House.
1: Look.
2: I hear screaming. Oh, you know what I got a taste for right now? Some good old Waffle House. Let's go.

0: you do the laundry, the rule is anytime money falls out of the washer or the dryer and you're the one doing the laundry, that money is now yours. No matter
1: who made
0: it
1: up
0: was.
1: That rule.
0: That has always been the rule.
1: It's all the same family. If you're doing somebody else's laundry and some money falls out, obviously, if it's not yours, there can only be one other person that it belongs to.
0: Look, my mother instituted that rule long ago. She was like, I do all the laundry in this house. Anything that I find, it is mine. Now, mind you, my brother and I were still in high school, didn't know what the laundry basket even looked like, really. We didn't know what a dryer was. So I get it. But that has always been the rule. You do the laundry, you get any of the money that falls out, whether it's a dime, a penny, or a $100 bill that my wife just found. All of a sudden, she comes into the bedroom.
1: Mm-hmm.
0: And she's just all smiles. And I'm like, oh, what's going on here? Why are you so happy right now? I just saw you a couple minutes ago. You were pretty stressed, but you seem fine now. And she goes, yeah, lunch. I just got all my lunches taken care of for the next week. Well, what are you talking about? I apparently had left a $100 bill in my pocket.
1: What does a $100 bill look like?
0: Well, this one was nice and crisp and dried, and it smelled good because it had the good fabric softener that was used on it. I apparently just left one in there. I'd taken some cash out and stuffed it in my pocket, left it. All of a sudden, $100 bill, and there's nothing I could do. That is now her money. That's the rule.
1: Wow. That's an interesting rule. And got any extra hundreds?
0: You might want to check my dryer in a little bit if you'd like to come over. It apparently pays now to do the laundry.
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1: The use of flock-style cameras or license plate reading technology has come under fire across the nation recently. In Clarksville, Montgomery County, law enforcement agencies have successfully used the cameras to solve crimes and locate people who are missing. Hopkinsville Police Chief Jason Newby has announced he's resigning. He made the announcement Tuesday and said his last day will be October 11th. An interim police chief will be appointed by the city. The deputy police chief also announced he is resigning. The Clarksville Montgomery County School Board elected a new chairperson at their meeting Tuesday. Board member Carol Berry was voted into the position, with Casey Bryant keeping her role as vice chair. The leadership changes will take effect in October. And Clarksville Christian School has partnered with Austin Peay to play football at Forterra Stadium in 2027. It will be the first football season for Clarksville Christian. The Centurions will play at APSU until construction on their new facility is completed.
0: Thank you, Lee. 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
3: This afternoon, we're staying with the hot and humid conditions with highs into the mid and the upper 90s. The feels-like temperature is going to be over 105 for today. We're under a heat advisory not just today, but through Saturday. Stay cool and hydrated. I'm News 2 meteorologist Marcus Bagwell.
2: Keeping you company while you sit in that traffic on Wilma Rudolph.
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0: When going out on a first date, there are certain questions you should be asking to get to know that person. It's the Q Morning Crew with Kyle and Tiffany. Tells you everything you need to know about them and whether or not you want to have a second date with that person.
1: It's true.
0: But do you get tired of asking just the same old normal, what do you do for a living?
1: Yeah, you want to get a better answer.
0: Yeah. Oh, where do you, what do you plan on doing in 5 years? What's your ultimate goal?
1: You don't want that rehearsed answer.
0: No. Why not put them on the back parts of their feet a little bit? Why don't you catch them off guard? What if you had some Clarksville-centric first date questions to give to somebody? What do you think those would look like?
1: Like, if I tell you I'm 5 minutes away, how many Clarksville minutes do you assume that means?
0: Okay. So I would maybe ask something along the lines of, hey, you get one Clarksville.

0: Knoxville attraction just completely to yourself after closing? One place in town. Where are you choosing? F&M Bank Arena, Miss Lucille's, City Forum, Dave and Buster's, Phoenix Theaters. Which one are you choosing all to yourself?
1: Okay. Can tell a lot about a person. How do you feel about the phrase, I know a shortcut through Sango?
0: here's the only problem with that, though. There's a shortcut through Sango?
1: You don't know about the shortcut?
0: I don't think you say that on a first date. That's third date information right there. You can't just be giving away shortcuts through town.
1: This is what you're finding out.
0: I gotta guard that secret just a little bit more. Okay. If you had to represent Clarksville in the Olympics, what completely made-up event would you win? Would it be the Trenton navigation, the Trenton left turn? Oh, my gosh. You can pull that one off. Let's get married right now.
1: That is marriage potential right there. You got some skills. If you see a Buc-ee's, are you excited or do you immediately start talking about how Clarksville needs one?
0: Boy, a lot of people on Clarksville chat just got eliminated. Or maybe something like, which Clarksville location deserves to be the setting of a Hallmark movie? Franklin Street. Walking down Franklin Street, I can just see that, like, you know, kind of being almost like Gilmore Girls-ish. Spoiler alert, I've been watching Gilmore Girls.
1: Gilmore Girls? You can't see them on Riverside Drive? Come on, Kyle.
0: Probably not. So what Clarksville-centric first date question would you ask? Think about it. 931-431-4108. It's crazy. You want to just give away shortcuts on the first date, Tiffany. Why?

0: Spoiler alert, I've been watching Gilmore Girls.
1: Gilmore Girls? You can't see them on Riverside Drive? Come on, Kyle.
0: Probably not. So what Clarksville-centric first date question would you ask? Think about it. 931-431-4108. It's crazy. You want to just give away shortcuts on the first date, Tiffany. Why?

you go online and you look at the comments, sometimes you'll think there's nothing good happening in Clarksville, Montgomery County. Well, you'd be wrong, because there's always something good happening. So let's shine a light on that and get you some local

0: And it's brought to you by our friends over at A1 Heating and Cooling. It's the Q Morning Crew with Kyle and Tiffany.
1: This is the kind of story that makes you proud to call Clarksville home, because Vanessa Zook of Scouting America Troop 5222 spent an entire year turning her idea into something that's going to make a real difference for the people who protect our community. As her Eagle Scout Service Project, Vanessa planned, raised funds, organized volunteers, and completed 100 go bags for the Clarksville Police Department. She then presented them to our officers, and she was joined for the presentation by Chief Ty Burdine, Deputy Chief Scott Thornton, Captain Adair with the Montgomery County Sheriff's Office, and members of the City Council and County Commission. But really the best part is seeing a young person take a look around her community and say, you know, I notice a need and I think I can help. And that's future Clarksville, people stepping up and young people showing us what leadership looks like. So nice job, Vanessa. We are so proud of you.
0: Yeah, well done. And at Austin Peay State University, senior Bridget Harper has always had a passion for understanding and helping people across the world. And she actually put that into action this summer when she went through the Washington Center, which places

0: her in an internship with the Global Language Network over in Washington, D.C. Now, she was only one of 12 students selected to intern with the GLN. She spent the summer recruiting teachers, students, and partner organizations to help non-speaking English communities. Non-English speaking communities. And the TWC is a very prestigious independent program that places students in internships at DC and helps them network while taking four credit courses. And Harper pursued the opportunity with the support from Austin Peay's Department of Political Science and competitive fellowships around the world. And much of her focus, recruiting focus on nonprofit partners, those days consisted of meetings to establish language classes that could help those organizations serve their communities. So a fantastic opportunity for her. She also spoke with people from all walks of life while doing street recruiting for GLN's language classes. She speaks Spanish, has studied French, and is currently taking Korean classes.
1: That's
0: through
1: impressive.
0: APSU. That's awesome.
1: I mean, how wonderful to be able to speak all of those languages fluently. I mean, that's great.
0: It is fantastic, and we're glad to have somebody from this community who is helping in these aspects and continuing those efforts. So thank you so much, Harper, for doing that. Now, you can find more of these local good news stories when you download the Clarksville Now and the Christian County Now apps, and that is your local good news.

0: On your way in, those southbound lanes of Fort Kemble Boulevard in Clarksville are now back open at Concord Drive. If you're heading to Nashville, eastbound lanes of I-24, quite a bit of backed up traffic after a crash at mile marker 17. I'm Leigh Irwin.
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0: 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It was a pen cap.
1: 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Looks like a walnut. A whole walnut.
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0: If you have ever thought that it would be a good idea to just hug your AC unit, today is going to be that day for you to try out that theory.
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0: Look at that. Earthquakes, famine, pestilence. That's all that's ever on the news. It's bad news.
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0: What you talking about, Chris?
1: 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In fact, I bet you my last dollar there's a good news story every day on Clarksville Now about something great happening in our community.
0: Your last dollar, huh?
1: Well, I don't do cash. 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

0: My name is Jessa. 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

0: It's the Q Morning Crew with Kyle and Tiffany. That is going to do it for us. Thank you so much for hanging out. We always appreciate you.
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Shakira, Hibs Don't Lie on Q108, Best Life, Best Music. Good morning, it's Leah Rance. We're halfway through the week. I usually host trivia on Tuesdays, and I have this one 13-year-old that comes with his parents, and I always do a music round, and I always, okay, I don't always, but I more often than not make sure to put in some Ariana Grande for him because I just know that he is her biggest fan. It's Hate That I Made You Love Me on Q108. It's going to be a good day today.

Disclosure featuring Sam Smith on Q108. It's Leah Rantz. We're halfway through the week, so I was thinking, what's there to do this weekend in Hopkinsville? So I checked out the Fall Fun Guide at ChristianCountyNow.com, and I found that at the Western Kentucky State Fairgrounds, it's the annual truck and tractor pull. It's going to be actually on Friday at 7:30. 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And then on Saturday, it's the 10th annual Hoptoberfest at Hopkinsville Brewing Company from noon to 9 p.m. There's going to be Hoptoberfest beer, a beard contest, a stein holding competition. 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

Okay, Boulevard of Broken Dreams on Q108. I have a question. Do the children write on their shoes anymore? As an elder emo, when that song came out, I was in eighth grade, and I used to write the lyrics on my Converse, and that was just kind of like par for the course. If you were in the scene, that's what you did. I don't know. Things probably changed. Here's Ella Langley, Choosing Texas on Q108. Just when

of people have a tough time making new friends, especially I feel as adults, because when we're kids, at least we're like forced into situations. But as adults, we get to pick everything. So this is a reminder to put yourself out there. You know, a little bit of discomfort might go a long way. How else are you supposed to meet your new best friend or a new potential partner? You know? But don't be creepy about it. Here's Bruno Mars, Risk It All.

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1: 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It's Leah Rance. Up next, this artist is going to be performing at Bridgestone Arena in Nashville. 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

0: 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Here's Lady Gaga and Bruno Mars, Die With a Smile.
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Jonas Brothers on Q108. Swifties are trying to decode Easter eggs from Taylor's Emmy sketch, and a producer did confirm that Taylor did ask to sprinkle in a few official Easter eggs into the Law & Order SVU sketch. Here's Taylor Swift, The Fate of Ophelia.

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It's Madonna music on Q108. We are back in the late 90s and early 2000s on That's Hot Lunch, brought to you by Mari and Jewel with Keller Williams Realty. Let Mari and Jewel of Keller Williams Realty put her experience of over 30 years to work for you. Here's John Mayer, Bigger Than My Body.

Spice Girls on Q108. Have you seen that commercial for Dunkin' where Emma and Jerry from Spice Girls, Ginger Spice and Baby Spice, are talking about their long-lost sixth bandmate, Pumpkin Spice, and it's Rachel Dratch? It's chef's kiss. It's That's Hot Lunch, brought to you by Mari and Jewel with Keller Williams Realty. Here's Smash Mouth.

accordions and songs. It's Sixpence None the Richer, Kiss Me on That's Hot Lunch. Back in the Y2K. Thanks to Mari and Jewel with Keller.

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0: Q108, that's Hot Lunch, brought to you by Mari and Jewel with Keller Williams Realty. 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

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The Pets of the Week page has been updated at ChristianCountyNow.com, flooded with dogs and cats of all ages, breeds, and sizes waiting to be adopted at the Christian County Animal Shelter. 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And featured is Ozzy, a handsome 9-week-old puppy weighing 14 pounds with his little, he's got like a tricolor coat. It's like black and brown and white. He kind of looks a little bit like a Siberian Husky, but don't quote me on that. He's a mutt. He's just, his breed is special. Either way, check him out and the other animals up for adoption at ChristianCountyNow.com.

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1: Gotta
0: speak
1: that.
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0: Respect you like a lover.
1: Gotta speak that.
2: Miguel, Sure Thing on Q108. It's Leah Rance. And Starbucks is getting ready for Halloween, and they've announced that they're going to do a Black Cat Frappuccino with chocolate cake flavor and cat ear-shaped chocolate, and then also a Venti Black Knight cookie, which is black cocoa cookie with caramel fudge and white chocolate chunks. And I fear this will absolutely work on me. The cat ears, I was like, say less. So that's going to be October 22nd when that's coming out. But in the meantime, stay weird, and I will talk to you on Friday Eve. Ryan Pluckelman has got you next. Here's Ariana Grande, Hate That I Made You Love Me.

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1: 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And in that moment, I went, you know what? Waffle House sounds really good.
2: 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I hear screaming. Oh, you know what I got a taste for right now? Some good old Waffle House. Let's go.
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Hello, my name is Ryan. So we were supposed to get a major cool down next week. Now the National Weather Service is saying, yeah, about that. It's going to be a little bit longer before we see cooler temperatures. Thank goodness for air conditioning. Bruno Mars, Q108.

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1: What is one of the hottest perfume fragrances for fall? Pumpkin chai. Yeah, we like pumpkin so much, we're turning it into fragrances to wear. 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It's Olivia Rodrigo, Drop Dead, Q108. I know.

0: you've got.
1: Wednesday afternoon commute starting to pick up. We are seeing some very heavy traffic around Memorial Drive and Madison Street. A few backed up spots on Warfield Boulevard, mainly at Ted A. Crozier Senior Boulevard, as well as some heavy traffic on Wilmer Rudolph Boulevard around Needmore Road. I'm John Glass.
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What I love about today's music world is anybody can team up with anybody else, including country singers doing rap. She's recently teamed up with Drake for a new song. 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

0: do something.
1: Me not working hard. 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Or better yet, go to Times Square, take a picture of me with a Kodak. 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

advisory was just supposed to be in effect for Tuesday, and then they said, "Ah, we'll push it through to Wednesday." Heat advisory in effect until Saturday at 8 p.m. Yeah, they're saying this could be the hottest September on record in Clarksville. Right now, we're averaging like 85 degrees every single day. That's taking into account the lows. Hang in there. Fall will be here before you know it. Tame Impala.

0: Wednesday afternoon commute starting to pick up. We are seeing some very heavy traffic around Memorial Drive and Madison Street. A few backed up spots on Warfield Boulevard, mainly at Ted A. Crozier Senior Boulevard, as well as some heavy traffic on Wilmer Rudolph Boulevard around Needmore Road. I'm John Glass.
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0: Wednesday afternoon commute starting to pick up. We are seeing some very heavy traffic around Memorial Drive and Madison Street. A few backed up spots on Warfield Boulevard, mainly at Ted A. Crozier Senior Boulevard, as well as some heavy traffic on Wilmer Rudolph Boulevard around Needmore Road. I'm John Glass.
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0: That drive time traffic really starting to pick up. Some backed up spots around Wilma Rudolph Boulevard and Dunbar Cave Road. Some heavy traffic around South Riverside Drive and Cumberland Drive, as well as some bumper-to-bumper traffic around Warfield Boulevard and Dunbar Cave Road. I'm John Glass.
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5: During 2020, I had a lot of free time, like a lot. And I wanted to use it to better myself in some way. And I didn't. Like I worsened myself quite a bit. I'm not responsible. I lose stuff. If there's an important document, I don't have it. I'm a constant disappointment to the DMV. Sir, do you have your social security card? I haven't seen that in 30 years. Sir, it's an important document. Well, then you guys shouldn't have printed it on a gum wrapper. Okay, Lee?

0: 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Continue with Bill Squire.
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0: That drive time traffic really starting to pick up. Some backup spots around Wilma Rudolph Boulevard and Dunbar Cave Road. Some heavy traffic around South Riverside Drive and Cumberland Drive, as well as some bumper-to-bumper traffic around Wartfield Boulevard and Dunbar Cave Road. I'm John Glass.
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1: Hey, it's Ryan. News of the Weird brought to you by Bob's Discount Furniture, now open in Clarksville. I love it when people find something they love and make a huge collection out of this, so much so that it takes over their whole house and they get a world record. It happened to a woman in Wisconsin recently. She lives in Brookfield, which is where my grandparents live of all places. But anyway, her name is Linda, and she now has the world record for the most matching sets of salt and pepper packets. Not salt and pepper shakers, but the salt and pepper packets you get from restaurants. And she has amassed a collection of 754 matching pairs of salt and pepper packets. There was someone else, believe it or not, that had the record before her, a guy by the name of Sonny Molina. He had 594 pairs, and Linda just cleaned his clock with 754. There's two people in the world. I hope they know each other. I hope they travel in similar circles and get to meet each other, because there's not many people in life that are obsessed with salt and pepper packets. XYZ with Eric Zachary is coming up next. It's Bruno Mars now on Q108.

0: That drive time traffic really starting to pick up. Some backup spots around Wilma Rudolph Boulevard and Dunbar Cave Road. Some heavy traffic around South Riverside Drive and Cumberland Drive, as well as some bumper-to-bumper traffic around Wartfield Boulevard and Dunbar Cave Road. I'm John Glass.
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3: 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That's where Q108 comes in. We bring the biggest pop hits, the songs that lift you up, and the artists you can't get enough of. Whether you're at work, in the car, at the gym, or just unwinding at home, Q108 is always there with nonstop energy and feel-good music. Because when your life sounds better, it feels better. Q108, best life, best music.

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1: 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Toyota of Hopkinsville. They're closer than you think.

0: keeps like a lower profile.
1: Yeah, he's definitely not in the spotlight as much as she is. Yeah.
0: No, and he's really good about like being, because they're married now, right? Or they're still just engaged. Yeah, regardless.
1: Big question mark.
0: You know, he's really good about like whenever they work the carpet together, he's like, no, put the light on her.
1: Right, yeah. Mm-hmm.
0: So
1: yeah.
0: I think people kind of are like, oh, she's the Euphoria girl. She's, right, you know, right, from Spider-Man as well.
1: I mean, she's also been in so much in 2026 alone, mm-hmm, so.
0: But I just think she touts like being famous a little bit more than he does.
1: Yeah, uh-huh.
0: So in my head, she makes more money than he does.
1: Not anymore.
0: No.
1: Not anymore.
0: Tom Holland. Spider-Boy is the highest grossing actor.
1: Don't do that. Don't do that.
0: Box office history. Slinging in his bank account.
1: Okay. Well, you're just ruining.
2: Are you going to do it? Come on.
0: It's XYZ with Eric Zachary. XYZ ENT Entertainment Report. 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
0: Real web of money.
1: Audrey wanted you to end it so bad. She was like, wrap this up.
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0: kicking their dogs. My mom's going to throw a tomato at you.
1: Right, right. You know? Or at least get on a show like this, a platform like this, and shake her fist at the sky. Yeah,
0: there you go.
1: Yeah.
2: I am. I'm done. I mean, you can hear the tone of my voice, people. Okay. I am done.
1: I see, now it's you're parodying yourself now. I don't. I think people are going to be laughing at you
0: mom's
1: at this point.
0: Hot take.
2: No. Just get off. Like, seriously.
1: It's getting worse.
2: Make them take a class.
0: Make them take a class.
2: And I'll
0: you
2: want
0: to put an 8-year-old to the DMV.
2: Yes, I do. It should be a class.
0: XYZ
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